Sometimes I really feel I could use that laughing now. But long as my Lord is near, there is none else here I should fear. Life raised me naturally, and that is all.

Whom shall I be afraid in this whole wide world? For whom shall I become slave but to no one? Whatever I live to do, let me make my own way. I'll do no wrong. Just wanna love everybody. Love.